Yeah, 2001, representing Felix XL, Only 47, Devin Stars, City Nord, and the whole crew. Are you ready for this?

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It's Tony Touch. I'm hanging out with DJ Tomac right here, baby, locking it down all across the world. DJ Tomac making it real ugly. Yo.

this. I don't really do this, move it like a Judas. 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When you ask all the brothers saying true this, I might just jump on this for free, jumping on them freestyles. 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
2: Boo, Rashid, call Grandma. 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

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I talk real life, the lie brings the evening news, 'cause all God children need traveling shoes. 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
1: This hit lady's charms can break both your arms. 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
2: You better watch her, sis.
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0: boundless options beyond the doctrines. 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

0: And don't say, right? 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But my man Tony Touch, he be flowing off the top of that dome piece, B. Like, I swear, I ain't trying to incinerate that. 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But he's kind of like, you know, like almost like kind of like fair and like, you know, like halfway with the like dope skills. I swear to God. Yo, what? Rocksteady style, B. Peace.
1: What up?
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0: Hey, what's up, J5?
1: Yeah, J5. 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Unbelievable, man.
2: Peace, man.
1: Have a good one.
2: Thanks.
0: Right on.
1: Peace, man.
2: Have a good one.
3: We put quality first.

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1: come
0: hell.
1: On.
0: You're in a hell, and you're going to die in a hell like the rest.
1: Come on now.
2: That's right. 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

0: A lot of loose ends, a lot of people that I wish I knew then. Friends beckon every second you spend. Went in the pen, every letter you send. I got a lot of love, a lot of loose ends, a lot of people that I wish I knew then. Friends beckon every second you spend. Went in the pen, every letter you send.
1: Yo, I've been listening to dreamy days. 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

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I don't care.

Yeah, yeah. A1 and Phonics. Nothing less. This goes out to Unwanted. Remember the perfection.

I'm lost. My addictions rotate, but liquor is my new favorite. I'm trying to live my life, but I'm lost. Liquor store on every corner, how could I resist temptation? I'm trying to live my life, but I'm lost. My big brother out there banging, and my daddy ain't around. I'm trying to live my life, but I'm lost. How can I escape when I'm trapped inside this town?

0: So what you gonna do when you get out of here, cat day?
1: Oh, no, dog, just trying to live it one day at a time, you know?
0: I hear you talking, man. Live it one day at a time. It ain't nothing but a thing, though, bro.
1: Yeah, I hear you, fool. 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My ride out here waiting for me.
0: All right, cat. Take it easy, baby.
1: Stay up.

0: I understand it all too well. It seems to me, God is our responsibility. Yeah, that's right. And God's only hope is us. If we don't make it, he ain't gonna make it either.
1: Yeah.

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You'll never succeed or progress. Searching for peace through material objects. 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
1: Fuck Jay-Z.
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1: Fuck Jay-Z.

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All right, one, one, one, one.

0: everything you're saying, but just believe what I'm telling you right now. It's real crazy. Collision is going through it too, and this whole tough dumpling thing means a lot to him. So right now, we just hustling out here. Just trust me on this one. I'll be home as soon as possible, all right? All right. All right. I'll talk to you later. One.
1: That's my word, God. Kick that thug shit, God. Kick that motherfucking thug shit, man. Word
2: up,
1: man.
2: Son? What's up?
1: What up, Kiko?
2: No doubt, baby.
1: Money no represent, you know what I'm saying?
2: All the time, baby.
1: No doubt.
2: You know what I'm saying?

0: damn. Lay the fuck down.
1: Bow, bow, bow, bow, bow.
2: What the fuck you doing, man?
1: Fuck, son, you shut, nigga. Bow, bow.
2: Stop fucking playing with that shit, man. Come
1: fuck
2: on, man.
1: Son,
2: come on, man. We can't play
1: those
2: kind of games right there,
1: fuck,
2: man.
1: Look at this
2: World
1: shit,
2: up,
1: son.
2: Man.
1: This shit is butter,
2: that
1: yo.
2: That shit up, man.
1: Fuck that, yo. Fuck
2: bugging, kid. Use that shit or something, man.
1: That, what the fuck you think I'm not, motherfucker? What you mean, yo?
2: Better use that shit.
1: You acting all shook and shit.
2: Playing with it.
1: Fuck, you scared, motherfucker? Right. Shit.

Okay, one last question before we wrap up this interview. Considering how long you've been in the game, all the places that you've been, all the songs that you've done, and all the cats that you've worked with, is there anything that you'll do differently? What I mean is, do you have any regrets?

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If the luxuries in life I can't of course afford, if I never win a billboard, a resource award, I wouldn't want your pity or your sympathy, even if

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You know, he's just scratching over the deck. And basically what we do is press up instrumental tracks to everything we do, because when rap started with what they did was, which was so ingenious, was to create a whole form of urban style music from just two turntables and two records and a microphone.

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You know her, man. 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

0: Yo, Dre. 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Easy does.
1: Fuck that.
2: Special technique of
1: God
2: shadow
1: boxing.

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I'm too stupid to tell you that you're deaf. If you step to the right, I step to the left. I'm too stupid to tell you that you're deaf. If you step to the right, I step to the left. I'm too stupid to tell you that you're deaf. If you step to the right, I step to the left. I'm too stupid to tell you that you're deaf. 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

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Y'all here getting platforms and shit? 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And the crazy shit is that, like, people believe you because you're popping, so you can say whatever you want. 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And all y'all got low fucking IQs. And all y'all figure out what's popping off in the world at like 28. Cause y'all lack guidance, and that's not, man. Me, Boogus, and Diamond about to come through and fuck all y'all up. 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And it's just that simple. We're smart as fuck with good music. Fuck all.

Yeah. What up? This right here is an explosion for all the radio stations across United Nations, United States. What up? Turn this up right here. Hey, yo. It's the craze. Hey, yo.

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What up, y'all real troops out there? Yeah. 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

0: Get that blouse on, soldier. 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Put it on right now. What are you aiming at, son? Let's go get those son of a bitches. Move up! What are you doing laying down there where you can't see a damn thing?
1: Observing, sir. Just send 1st Platoon forward to the ridge, sir.
0: How many of them were hit this time?
1: None, sir.
0: None? Not one? That doesn't sound much like the situation you described to me over the sound power.
1: Well, it's not, sir. The situation's changed, sir, just in the last 5 minutes, sir.
2: You are now about to witness the strength of street knowledge.

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1: Give racks off cushion.
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0: Audible doubt.
1: Look the best on a church night.
0: Yeah.
1: Sitting pretty in the box. Give racks off cushion. 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

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Or like Mike Tyson, so I could just knock people's heads off. 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

0: The nigga who killed hip hop for real is Nas, dog. 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
1: Hip hop is good.
2: That nigga ain't told everybody about him.
0: He came out publicly and said, hip hop is dead.

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0: Yo, I've been pondering, God. I've been meditating on this scheme, God. I need like two or three able bodies so we can make this loop. Son, what's the deal?
1: Yeah, God, let's get it on.
0: Yo, this is old Duke. He's sliding out the rear of this Bill's neck. Like,
2: what?
0: Like five bells.
2: What?

0: What absurd strategy is this? Send down a handful of warriors. Let's see if their blood is the same color as ours.
1: Watch me appear on the

0: if you use pot, you're not using your brain.
1: Marijuana does bad things to your heart and lungs.
2: Not breathe!
1: Marijuana gives you bad breath and stained teeth.
2: Ew.
1: It can make you overeat. It gives some people issues with memory.
3: What are you talking about?
1: Some people get sudden panic attacks. Marijuana affects each person's mind and body differently. There is no telling what it might do to you.
4: That's not so bad, is it?
5: Oh, yes, it is.

0: Pastor Levin.
1: Between you and Biggie, it was like, who rules the Nigga Kingdom and shit, basically, you know what I'm saying? I was like, this is like a fucking election. It's an election.
2: It is that.
1: Shit, you know what I'm saying?
2: Me and Biggie's situation is smaller than that. Me and Biggie's situation is like...
3: Central, I got a black man shot in like grenade. Self-crushed, one-armed, black, protected, buried, shot, knife,
4: two bucks in the world, shot.

0: We got the basic instinct to keep the party live. 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
1: up, man. 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
1: Yeah.
0: Magnificent. 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Beautiful creatures. You see that? That's for you. 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

0: 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LOD Death Squad multiply, and we out here.
1: Hey, yo, it's a Red Hood crime saga. The names was changed to protect the guilty. Yeah, Shorty was used to being jiggy, but then he fell off and did a bit for smacking this kid up in the city. Sitting pretty, pimping the act and kept a stack on him. Pulled over one.

0: solid gold gazelles for this. 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You know what I'm saying? Ellis. This type of music make flowers grow in 1 hour. 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You can plant a rose in the garden right now. It'll sprout off this.
1: Masquerade, medallions, the action pack, Asiatic. Appropriating this paper, my family gotta have it. Wise words will make you wake up till you cake up. Though rapping like you supply the birds can have you on the wire serve. I told you, the all-seeing eye is everywhere. So either you gon' open the gates or send the cold through. Cold red or cold blue, 100 crips, 100 bloods, hundreds of clips, hundreds of slugs with us if we roll through. Chang. You've been starving like Marvin for that PA song, just like my queen for that PA song. Cough up a lung, that's a CA bong. This type of high could last 3 days long. Memories of me rocking the hood, talent shows, finding my way is what it is when you're trying to obtain.

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1: 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I see Phil, the Far Rod, Planet Asia.
2: Right.
1: We got spitters in here, man. I got 16. You got 16?
2: That's right.
1: I'm gonna set up shop right here. Yo, close that door. It's a closed session for our peoples right here.
2: It's like

0: Okay. 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
1: You said you contemplated, not necessarily contemplated suicide, but you told people, you know what, sometimes I'd just rather be dead, because in heaven or hell, I could just chill out and I don't have anyone stressing on me. Yeah. This whole music thing was supposed to be fun, not all this stress.
2: Yeah, because, I mean, you look at situations and you see things differently. When you read magazines and you see everybody having fun, you think, okay, that's where I want to be. But once you get in it and...

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1: And now the competition begins.
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1: His name is
0: Soulfather Rasko.
1: And wait till you hear this.

New York was that move, and really, New York really taught me that the work ethic, and also taught me the game. Being around dudes that do it and have done it, like legends, this really showed me, like, yo, you gotta step your game up. You think you're doing music, but nah, you're not really doing music. You playing with it. When I got here, I got real serious.